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0: And when I get up city tires or city oil branch on now, or Jackfuna Pose or Yogino Kubuza, you never be good demo. 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Will impede a night German flight truck of Nyakam of the Gamitwal of Kumi. 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
0: Eva Kubavada. It was our Biscuits Collections and I'm going to show up as much and click on her. Device Angelina Hospital, room 010. And Bilu Haridu, come with the Dream Restaurant, at the director, Costa Rica Breeze. Come in a Toshi Pedro Session, she's a productions band with Kubo Muziki Kunako, a rock set, a Tenga Lincha, a Rom Kag to Velichu in Daku High, with the Vibes Hub. We will never eat you in the tune, we never eat you in the Mujemla, she's a productions band at Kono Muziko Wakabewa. Pastor Ivan T. Martin, our Saint of Christ Ministries, a Suku Mankuzak. 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
6: Government has also spearheaded the effort of streamlining governance issues revolving around PDM. And so based on the previous experiences, we have realized that some leaders of PDM at parish level were compromising the process. And so PDM Secretariat, in an effort to address this challenge, decided that there shall be election of the PDM leadership. The chairperson must be an elected person. But before this person is elected, there will be a vetting committee at a parish level to say, okay, so-and-so are expressing interest to become chairperson of the PDM. What is their conduct in the process that passed before? Have they been compromising? Have they been corrupt? Are they criminals? The role of the vetting committee is to ensure that those who qualify are the right people that should seek for the mandate of the party. For Jinja City, the exercise has been largely peaceful, with the exception of areas of Nalufenya Ward, Namizi Ward, Budumburi West Ward, and Buwenda Ward. We also had issues in Masese Ward and Wanyange Ward. Those ones, the residual elections are being carried out.
7: Lino, Yegulina Mumbozi.
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5: 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And so based on the previous experiences, we have realized that some leaders of PDM at parish level were compromising the process. And so PDM Secretariat, in an effort to address this challenge, decided that there shall be election of the PDM leadership. The chairperson must be an elected person. But before this person is elected, there will be a vetting committee at a parish level to say, okay, so-and-so are expressing interest to become chairperson of the PDM. What is their conduct in the process that passed before? Have they been compromising? Have they been corrupt? Are they criminals? The role of the vetting committee is to ensure that those who qualify are the right people that should seek for the mandate of the person.
4: Katamuli akavake bwe gwange gwanga lya America kati we tutukidde lero bakutte amawanga nkaaga ago agasubugana ne gwanga lya America ne bagongera ko emisolo giwiri yakoddala ebitundu 10 okutuuka ku 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
1: Header of the Burning, and Bruno Fernandes writes his name in the history books. Assist maker, chance creator, Bruno Fernandes. 21 assists for the Premier League season. Gets it back from Mount. Across it goes. What a goal from Manchester United. Unbelievably technical football through the penalty area.
2: 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The Arsenal cannon fires again! 22 years of wait, Arsenal.
3: French League 1.
4: 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It's a Barcola!
3: Serie A!
5: 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That's why he's the Serie A MVP. 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
3: Manish La Liga.
6: 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Vinicius can score. 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Real Madrid take the lead.
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3: Nijmegen Bundesliga.
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9: The good times continue to roll for George Russell. Got his elbows out. George Russell wins his second sprint of the season and the first ever held at the Canadian Grand Prix.
3: Tennis. Namalala manje. Pionamo Simba Sports. 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

0: 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So we close up the week for Friday, free South Friday. 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
5: The construction of a theater at Goma Health Center 3, and we hope that in August will be operational. We've also been able to start the first construction of a perimeter wall at Goma. We've been having many security issues, but now we've embarked on the improving the security through construction of a perimeter wall around the facility. We've also been able to complete the construction of a mega store, which is going to be for medicines and supplies. We've been having a challenge of where to keep our medicines and supplies when we receive it from national medical stores. But currently, our theater is in operation, and actually it was commissioned by the Ministry of Health. We've been able to improve where patients are sitting at Nantabuya Health Center 3 because we were able to remove the old iron sheets which were leaking, and we re-roofed the patient waiting area at Nyanja Health Center 3. We had a problem where water was on and off, but we were able to install 10,000 liter rainwater tank.
0: Dr. Nannono atubulidde nti etterekero ly'eddagala eryazimbiddwa ku ddwaliro lya Goma liri mu busobozi obutereka buli kika kya ddagala, wabula nti olw'omuwendo gw'abalwadde abangi abettanira 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
8: The construction of a theater at Goma Health Center 3, and we hope that in August will be operational. We've also been able to start the first construction of a perimeter wall at Goma. We've been having many security issues, but now we've embarked on the improving the security through construction of a perimeter wall around the facility. We've also been able to complete the construction of a mega store. It is going to be for medicines and supplies. We've been having a challenge of where to keep our medicines and supplies when we receive it from national medical stores.
0: Kati tugenze mu byobulamu ebiri ku ddala ly'eggwanga.
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1: You as a commissioner, whether the donated generators and the ones that were donated to you or both, whether they ended up in people's houses. The last one on the issue that I want you to brief us. The issue has been raised of whether you know about it or not. The 77 million that were given to the commission by the Chinese. And you also tell us the issue to deal with, whether there are monies that are being spent regarding that one I can ask the chair when now he comes.
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